0: it up with the homie Glasses Malone.
1: Come on now.
0: Yeah, G Malone is on the drop on FX and Hulu. It's the Snowfall spinoff. Plus, he's got a lot to say about Tyler, the Creator, and religion. So stay by your radio for that. Let's get into some new music first. Little

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0: show, man. Every weekend, we do something called the No Cap News Report, man. James scours the internet, finds the wildest stories, and we talk about them. James, what do you got coming up?
1: Look, I'm all for trying new things, but an entrepreneur tried to open up an unusual salon. He's been making a lot of money, but it sounds like a kink.
0: We're going to break it down up next, all right? First things first, let's get into some brand new music. That Ra-Ta-Ta-Ta-Ta, new Dolly Babe. This one is called Pink Blush. It's the bootleg.

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1: All right, man. Nick V up first. I don't want to do turntables. I got that Kalani with Missy Elliott. I'm not done playing that, man. To Kendrick Lamar, Amigos coming up here. Also got some Leon Thomas. Rima. I like that new Rima. It's called Oh No. Got some Little Baby with that Dead Fresher. Right now, T.I. He's an elder in the game. Out here with his cane. 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

0: did not defend you in public, would you feel some type of way? 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And her man was basically like, look, let's just leave and avoid a confrontation. 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
0: If you were a girl, you would be hideous.
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0: did not defend you in public, would you feel some type of way? LaShonda definitely does. I guess they were at a bar. 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And her man was basically like, look, let's just leave and avoid a confrontation. And then the whole way home, she was pissed off at him because she's like, I can't believe you wouldn't defend my honor.
1: But I mean, at what point do you feel protected? 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Like, if I was a girl, I'm like, I don't want to get with a guy that's just willing to puss out and walk away.
0: If you were a girl, you would be hideous.
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0: your man did not defend you in public, would you feel some type of way? LaShonda definitely does. I guess they were at a bar. This guy was hitting on her, and just it turned into this whole thing. And her man was basically like, look, let's just leave and avoid a confrontation. And then the whole way home, she was pissed off at him because she's like, I can't believe you wouldn't defend my honor.
1: But I mean, at what point do you feel protected? Like, it's just like, geez, have a backbone, dude. Like, if I was a girl, I'm like, I don't want to get with a guy that's just willing to puss out and walk away.
0: If you were a girl, you would be hideous.
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0: your man did not defend you in public, would you feel some type of way? LaShonda definitely does. I guess they were at a bar. This guy was hitting on her, and just it turned into this whole thing. And her man was basically like, look, let's just leave and avoid a confrontation. And then the whole way home, she was pissed off at him because she's like, I can't believe you wouldn't defend my honor.
1: But I mean, at what point do you feel protected? Like, it's just like, geez, have a backbone, dude. Like, if I was a girl, I'm like, I don't want to get with a guy that's just willing to puss out and walk away.
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0: did not defend you in public, would you feel some type of way? 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
1: But I mean, at what point do you feel protected? 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

0: If you're a fan of podcasts, I've got one for you, man. It's called Is Anyone Listening? I drop episodes every single week. And also, just by the way, this show right here that you're listening to, the Tino Cochino Radio Show, it's also a daily podcast for the people that are like, oh, I don't listen to the radio anymore. That's okay. Then listen to the podcast. Yeah. That's it.
1: And stop saying that.
0: We put it out every single day so you can stream it. But weekly, Is Anyone Listening drops, where I sit down and I talk to a ton of different people just about life and highs and lows and everything in between. This week, I sat down with comedian Denny Love, who is on his first ever headline tour. Super good dude, man. Yeah. He's young. He just got married. He's living his best life. Mm-hmm. He has a huge social media, YouTube following. And we were talking about similarities of being raised by our grandmothers.
2: My dad was raising us. He ended up getting locked up. So we ended up having to go stay with our grandma.
0: Same
2: was
0: that situation,
2: you? You know how I be. That's you know, wild. You end up with granny, not typically by the best of circumstances, it was honestly one of the best things that could have happened to us because it just kept us out of the street life.
0: I feel like that was why my grandma was so cool with me jumping into like the radio thing really early because she was like, he found something interesting that's going to keep him out of trouble. She
2: 100%.
0: She would literally come park outside the radio station, drop me off, and wait there. So if I had to do like a shift at night from like 7 to 11, she'd just get a newspaper,
2: big old tea
0: from 7-Eleven or something, just sit outside and wait all night until I was done.
2: Oh,
0: but
2: man.
0: She knew I was safe.
2: Wow.
0: So I feel you on that.
2: No, that granny gonna always make sure you, and even now to this day, my grandma passed, but I still feel like she up there pulling strings because a lot of the things that have happened in my life, I'm like, I don't know how that happened. Somebody in God's ear, because she was a very religious church woman. Like, she really instilled that in me to believe in myself and chase this dream, because this should have never happened.
0: It's such a cool conversation, man. So wherever you stream your favorite podcast, all you got to do is search for Tino Cochino. Is Anyone Listening? Big shout out to Denny Love. Now, while we're on the topic of creating content, Sophie Rain, very popular content creator, has said that she doesn't see the appeal in having kids. You rarely hear this, I feel like, from a woman. So let's talk about it. Next.

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0: get to the gas station. 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
1: Tino Cochino.
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3: Yeah. I just stop what I'm doing.
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6: People just love drama, man. I don't know what it is, but that's why reality TV is so big. All these dating shows, people love drama. Mm-hmm. So we have our version of it. We call it Battle of the Rosas. I'm going to be honest with you. It's all fake. We're the voice actors, but it's fun. And that's all that matters, dude. We got it coming up next. Today, Araceli is suspicious of her husband Gustavo's. These names are great. The new Pokemon addiction. She thinks he's cheating because of Pokemon.
7: Oh, God.
6: Pass that up. We got more coming up next. Tino Cochino Radio. Stick around for the drama.

0: Okay, welcome back to Battle of the Rosas. The biggest novella ever. You know what it is. We have Araceli on the line, and she thinks her husband Gustavo's cheating with a girl in his Pokemon group. Hey. He's 38 years old. Hi. Are you still there, Araceli?
1: I'm still here.
0: Okay. We're going to call him. We're going to tell him that we're from a gaming store. We're going to tell him he's won a VIP Pokemon Go Community Day package for two. And we're going to see if he chooses you to be his player two, or if he chooses Vanessa from his Pokemon Go group. How do you feel it's going to go?
1: Horrible.
0: Let's hope so. That sounded slow motion. Gustavo, ¿qué pasó? This is Tino calling from Valley Gaming. We're actually doing a Pokemon Go Community Day event, and your account was selected for our VIP package.
2: I love Valley Gaming.
0: So, you'll get merchandise, store credit, comida, and access to our private group for the event. And the cool thing, you get to bring one guest. So tell me, what name would you like us to register?
2: It sounds exciting. I think I bring Vanessa.
0: Wait, hold on. It says on the list here that you have a girlfriend. Or no, excuse me, a wife by the name of Araceli. Is she not a Pokemon goer?
2: Oh, she doesn't like the Pokey.
0: Okay. So tell me more about Vanessa. Who is she?
2: She's my raid partner. And she can Pokemon, I tell you that.
0: You make this sound kind of freaky.
2: Well, honestly, it is. Do you want to hear?
3: Hear what?
0: I don't get it. Did you record one of your raids?
2: Check it out, eh?
0: Oh my God! This is way worse than I thought! Araceli, run!
1: No!
0: And just like that, someone got Pokemon!
3: Mom.
0: So stupid. Listen, man, coming up next on Tino Cochino Radio. Dude, I honestly, this ties in perfect. I have an opinion

0: All right, so I understand. I mean, people all over the world collect Pokemon cards, and there's so much money that you can get from trading these things.
1: Oh, it's insane.
0: And getting the collectibles.
1: The value.
0: I understand that. Now, here's my issue with Nicasio, and it's been a thing for a while. Because he's done it with shoes, right? He's a sneakerhead, and we know he's spent stupid money on shoes throughout the years. He's now doing it with Pokemon cards. Like, he literally logs in. I swear to God, this is actual audio. Of Nicasio, what was the card you got? A Mew?
1: Mew? Futuristic Mew. Out of the 30th set.
0: So Nicasio logged in, they pulled the card, and this was the guy.
2: Oh my gosh!
0: In the account, Nicasio goes by DJ Nicasio, and so then the guy starts screaming.
2: DJ!
0: Chat was going crazy.
1: Chat was going crazy.
0: And then once he showed the card, everyone was like,
2: what just happened?
0: Nicasio, even now, hearing that guy's voice, he's so excited.
1: Oh my God.
0: Here's my thing.
1: Because I'm always getting rinsed.
0: I feel like you're doing it wrong because you never cash in any of the cards. You get all of these sneakers, you've never sold them. You get all of these cards, you don't sell them. So is it really a win if you're not profiting?
1: What's funny is that my girl's saying the same thing. Like, I show her, I'm like, yo, like, do you understand how much this card is worth right now? I was like, I just dropped $250. I was like, this is an investment. Now this card goes for $5,000.
3: That's not what she's saying.
1: And she's like, well, that's cool, but it's sitting right there. I'm like, well, yeah. I'm like, because I know there's a process to this. Like, you have to get it graded and you have to go to a card show.
0: So why don't you start the process?
1: No, yeah, I am. I am after I pulled that card, but... Yeah.
3: Do you think that your girl thinks she's dating a 13-year-old boy because you have sneakers everywhere, you've got Pokemon cards.
0: Shots fired!
3: Video games at your house.
1: Well, maybe so, like with the sneakers when my son wasn't here. But now that he's here, he sees the joy in my face and then he gets happy and then it just puts a smile on her face.
0: Serena, as a woman, what does all this sound like to you?
4: I mean, if my husband found something that he... loved, I guess it wouldn't really bother me. It was just, like, again, though, like, don't tell me that, oh, it's worth so much money if, like, you're not going to sell it. Just say that you love pulling Pokemon cards. That's it.
3: And you want to keep them.
1: I love pulling the chase. And as bad as it sounds, the reason why I kind of got back into it was because, you know, the nostalgia at first, because it reminded me of my childhood, but I also started to see that the market's crazy. There's value to these cards, and it's bigger than the stock market.
3: Does it make you a hype beast, though? A hype beast?
1: No, because I've always been into them
2: what
1: when I was smaller.
4: I just don't understand. Like, I wouldn't understand what's a good card and what's not.
1: And the thing is, I wouldn't understand what a dragon looks like in a book if I were to read one. And so I'm only saying that because, Serena, you read books that describe nothing.
0: But the thing is, she buys the book and the payment for the book, like, the reward is the story.
1: What's the reward?
4: Actually my dragon books, too, on Monday, there's a... midnight release party and everything.
3: Tell me you're not going.
0: This guy's excited about everything.
1: Find a hobby, Tino.
0: Dude, I do.
3: An adult hobby.
0: That's the perfect transition. Thanks, man. I've been having a blast with comedy.
1: No.
0: I had a really weird Uber experience, and I posted a video talking about it. I would love for you guys to watch it, and we'll talk about it next.
2: Chat!

buddy Teddy Swims has a new song called Perfect Man. And in the first couple of lines, it says, there's no such thing as a perfect man. If you find one smart, I bet he won't be funny. Sure, he might make time, but I bet he don't make money. Now, that's real. That's real when you think about it, right? Like, if you want a man to be a provider for you, he's got to go out and do his thing and make the money. Mm-hmm. Our listener, Alicia, is tired of coming in second to her boyfriend's job. We obviously need to know a little more about the situation. We'll have Serena read the DM that Alicia sent, and we'll talk all about it inside Listener Therapy. Next.

0: When you date somebody that is a very busy individual, I feel like when you first start dating them, this should be noted.
1: Yeah.
0: Mm-hmm. And you should kind of question, is this going to be something I can actually, you know, deal with? I feel like a lot of people always think that things will change later down the line, and it's always based on potential. Our listener, Alicia, is tired of coming in second to her boyfriend's job. Now, maybe I'm misreading the situation. I wanted to hear it at the same time as mm-hmm. you guys so we could all discuss it. So let's have Serena read the DM that Alicia sent, and then we'll talk all about it, man. It's Listen to Therapy. It's Tino Cochino Radio. Go ahead.
2: I've always thought that my boyfriend was my soulmate, but for the last year, he's become obsessed with this new small business that he's created, and I get zero time from him. I get that he's trying to get this thing off the ground, but it's like he's completely stopped trying in our relationship. No more going out, no more trips, not even a staycation. We always split the cost of everything, so it's not like it's a money thing, because I do not expect him to fund my life. I just want my partner back. I've tried talking to him, and it just turns into a fight, and he says I'm not supporting his dreams. What about my needs for affection and companionship? Am I in the wrong?
1: Oh my God.
0: I see it from both. I feel like you have to have a conversation with him, but you also have to be understanding. You're the one, you said yourself, it's a small business. Everybody in 2026, for the most part, has a side hustle or a side business, and everyone is trying to get it off the ground. Mm-hmm. So what's going to make one person get it off the ground versus the other one? The person that puts more work in. They always say that it's not the most talented that succeed. It's the most consistent.
1: Facts. Mm-hmm. I can tell you that.
0: Why is this guy going to step back when he's trying to, if he really wants to get this off the ground, he needs your support. It kind of sounds like you're not his soulmate.
1: Oh, dang.
2: But if you're not consistent in your relationship, then that's also going to fail.
0: But the relationship's always going to be there. He doesn't know if the business is going to. You have a time span to make the business work.
2: But I think that you can still make time for the things that you want. And it just seems like maybe he's not into this relationship. Because you can give her an hour of your time a week where you're like, I'm just going to be focused on you. We're going to make this happen. Or why don't you include her more in like the business? Like, hey, you know, I'm going to be here late, but why don't you bring something here? And we could have like a little date night.
3: A little candlelight dinner in the office.
0: You don't want to do that with work. You like, it sounds weird, but like you want, okay, like example for a comedy show. I hate taking a date to a comedy show. Because even if I'm in the back and I'm doing whatever and she's out doing her thing and it's fine, in the back of my mind, because I care, I'm still focused on, is she out there? Is she okay?
1: Yeah.
0: Does she need this? Does she need that? My 100% focus is not on what it needs to be on. And so this guy's probably the same way. We don't even know what his side hustle is. I wish he would have told us. But he's probably focused on it. And it's tough to put the focus on that when your partner's there. But that's because you care.
1: Yeah.
2: But also, it's been a whole year, so...
0: It sounds like Serena wouldn't support her man's side hustle.
2: No, I'm just trying to see it, like, from her perspective. And if it's been a whole year, like, you're telling me that after a year, you still don't have time for me?
0: It takes time.
1: You know what? If this is what you want, like, there's no argument here. Go find a 9-to-5 guy. Go find a simp. He'll be there at the right time.
3: It sounds like...
1: For you.
3: He was a good guy, and then he had this thing, and now he completely switched up and took everything away as far as affection. So I can see that.
0: We have a woman that actually left her man because of a very similar situation. Ooh, Iris will share her perspective with us next.
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29: Let's get back to the hits.
30: Yeah. Turn it up.

0: All right, so Alicia reached out. She's basically tired of coming in second to her boyfriend's job. I guess for the last year, he's become obsessed with the new small business that he's created, and she feels like she's getting zero time from him. Mm-hmm. And she claims that she understands he's trying to get this thing off the ground, but she also feels that he has completely stopped trying in their relationship. They don't go out anymore. There's no more trips, no staycations, no nothing. And so she's feeling, you know, kind of second place. Oh, God. Let's talk to Iris. What are your thoughts?
1: Nicasio, don't start with your, oh my God.
2: I'm just saying.
1: Okay. So I feel like if it's been already over a year, I actually just went through this. If it's already been over a year and he's still not giving her time, still not giving her affection, she needs to put her happiness first and herself first and walk away. Because if he's already doing that now, he's not going to give her the time later. That's exactly what happened to me for the past 2 years. And I finally got up and left. And I am free now. I feel at peace.
2: Free.
0: Everyone has a breaking point, though, right? Like, what was it for you?
1: Just him not wanting to come sleep over. He didn't want to, like, hold my hand, give me a kiss. He just wanted me to go take him lunch. Like, it was lame. Like, we were just friends. And then when I did come down to me telling him, like, let's just be friends, he said, okay. And one day I went out. I didn't answer his call. And that was it. He blocked me. And I was like, okay, that's fine. But, you know, like, I fell, like, into depression. I had, like, a lot of anxiety. And as soon as this relationship was over, I think I'm, like, happier than I've ever been these past 2 years since I've been with him.
0: I mean, that's awesome to feel that just release and to finally be able to, like, breathe a little bit. Like, that's a win.
2: What do we want? Like, are we 15, 16 years old here? Like, we need to kiss and hold hands in front of, like, public and stuff like that?
0: I mean, we love your partner, yeah.
2: Yes. I feel like, like, this guy's a hustler, and the fact that she couldn't, like, match his energy, that's a red flag to me. I'm like, yo, if you can't match your energy with me and we meet at home and then we have a good dinner and we're making really good money and we're busy with our lives, then I got to go find someone that can do that.
1: But how do you know they're meeting at home? Like, you don't know that he's coming back home to her. You don't know if he's even spending any time with her. At least he should try. If he really wants her in his life, he needs to put in the effort and also show her. It doesn't have to be every single day. It could be once, twice a week, maybe 3-4 times a month. It doesn't have to be anything big, just something nice.
0: Nicasio definitely doesn't have anything big to give.
1: Yeah, everybody knows that.
3: Coming up next.
0: Celebrity gossip. We call it tea time. What are we spilling out the cup today, Serena?
4: Tom Cruise is a full-on Swiftie, and he wants to work with Taylor Swift.
2: Ooh.
0: It's so weird to see Tom Cruise aging, man. Like, everyone is getting old,
4: everyone
0: bro.
4: Is.
0: I mean, he's still in shape, but he's killing it. But it's just, yeah. That's wild, man. Yeah. Tom Cruise. We'll talk about it next. Tea time. 11 de la noche.

0: So Tom Cruise is apparently a Swiftie and wants to work with Taylor Swift in some capacity. Serena's got all the info. It is tea time. So everybody gossip. Tino Goshino Radio. What's happening?
1: So BuzzFeed UK asked if he would ever be in a Taylor Swift music video. And he said it would be amazing to work with her on anything. Oh. And he said, I make movies. Let's go make a movie. And then he praised Taylor as a brilliant writer and said that she could even direct feature films one day. And I mean, I could see this happening because they've been hanging out. Like he went to her and Travis Kelce's wedding. He was just at a Chiefs game where he said that Taylor was explaining football to him.
2: Yeah, that was weird seeing him there.
3: Someone's got a crush.
0: It's funny because Tom Cruise is one of those ones that's just, I feel like he doesn't know anything else but movies and Scientology, but movies specifically.
3: Yeah.
0: Like just, that's just it. I love movies, movies, and I want to know everything movies. And then when someone's like football, it's like me, I'm like, sports.
1: Yay.
0: Yeah. Shout out to Tom Cruise. I feel like that'd be dope too. Like at Taylor Swift's level, she's either got to do a really like simplified music video to make people be like, oh, what a cute story, or just this huge IMAX movie. And if you're gonna do it, why not do it with Tom Cruise?
1: I feel like it would be that version because I've never been to one of her shows, but I mean, even since she's, I mean, first started back, I don't know, like, I don't even know how long ago.
2: Long time ago.
1: But everyone always talked about how her shows were so good and the production behind it is incredible.
3: But that's her team, though. That's, I don't think it's fully her. Not to mention, it's Tom Cruise. That's,
1: why do you guys hate on her?
3: You gotta hate on that.
0: Anyone that's successful has a team.
3: Her last movie was Valentine's Day. That was a good one, right?
2: Are you hating on Taylor Swift? They're going to come after you. That's Nicasio.
3: I don't care.
0: So I have a dating podcast called Laugh at Love, where we just laugh at the dating scene in 2026. Mm-hmm. And I had a listener reach out with a very interesting question on whether or not she should change something about her dating profile. I'll tell you guys what she said, and then you can give your honest opinion. But you can't. I know how Nicasio is. You can't be mean.
3: No, I'm not mean. I just tell the truth.
1: In a mean way.
2: Turn his mic on.
0: We'll talk about it next.

0: All right, so I have a dating podcast where we basically just completely crap on dating in 2026 because it's such a crazy world out there. So this listener reached out. She was looking for advice and just perspective from different people. I'm just going to read the message to you and then you guys can tell me what you think. She said, oh my God, how I laugh at your Laugh at Love podcast. It is so much fun. Dating in 2026, though, what a hot mess. I'm going to be honest. It's like sloppy Thousand Island dressing dripping out of a Big Mac.
1: God, delicious.
0: She said, okay, I want to be honest with you. I have herpes. And on my dating profile for Hinge and Facebook, I put it on there. And I encourage men to ask questions. But I get so many messages from men that just want to know about herpes because they have herpes, but they don't actually want to date me. I'm considering taking it off of my profile, but I also don't want to hide this. I manage it well. I take the medicine. I rarely have outbreaks. Obviously, there's no cure, but I take care of this. And I feel like men should know. But are they interested in me or just learning more about the symptoms?
2: Ooh, I love that she's honest about it up front because I feel like there's people that, you know, that wouldn't tell anyone and they would just live their life. So I don't know, maybe take it off. And then if she's so comfortable talking about it, like on the first day, have that conversation in person. Cause I think that's also like a face-to-face conversation.
1: How do you bring that up on the first date?
2: I wouldn't know, Matt.
3: Oh my God.
0: He looked you like in the, he looked you in the soul and expected you just to give him
1: give her some advice. What do you think how she should bring it up on the
2: first? She just sounds very comfortable. I mean, if it's already in her bio, I think she literally just says, hey, like, you know, I have something to tell you. And she just blurts it out.
3: And as a guy, I don't care. Like, it's like, as long as you treat it.
0: Really?
3: Come on, true.
1: Do you know if you can contract herpes from someone that takes care of it medically? Like, can you still get it?
0: I don't
3: know.
0: I don't believe so. I think it's strictly you have to have it, like, has to be a blood thing, right?
2: Herpes, no. I thought it was as long as you don't have like an outbreak
3: like a flare-up or something.
2: Because even like the, what is it, the cold sores, like that's considered herpes.
1: Yeah. All right, I'm going to look it up, but then my wife's going
3: to don't do that.
0: Matt's been looking for a reason to get out of his marriage. This
1: I
0: is
1: got
0: it.
1: Something to tell you.
0: I give her my personal advice just on how I thought she should move. Yeah. A much better perspective than what Matt's trying to do right now. Oh. Stream the podcast, man. Go check it out. It's called Laugh at Love. Wherever you stream your favorite podcast, just search for Tino Cochino, Laugh at Love. Coming up next, for all my fellas, this is how you could apparently avoid a fight with your partner.
2: Ew.
0: And I'm sure you're all trying to do that. So yes. Hang out.
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19: All right, so for all my fellas out there, this is how you should apparently avoid a fight with your partner. Let's listen.
20: Hey, we need to talk. Every man hears those three words and braces. The ones with a good marriage will ask one question instead. Because bracing loses before anything's been said. She sees it on your face before you sit down. And then you say, about what? Which sounds like a lawyer. And now it's a fight about nothing. The question is this, and it has to be real. Okay, babe, but before we start, what do you need from me on this? Do you need me to listen, or do you need me to help fix it? That one sentence does something almost nothing else in a marriage can do. It puts you on her side of the table before you even know the topic.
19: I get that, but I just, it's like we... Damned if you do, damned if you don't. Because you want to be there as a partner and be like, oh, you have a problem? Let me fix it. How can I do it? All right, what can we do? Let's figure it out. Versus you just want to be heard, which I get. You just want to be heard. But also, damn it. Like, I want to help you because I love you.
21: I think though, if the woman's saying we need to talk, I think it's going to be mostly about like the relationship.
22: Like
21: I don't know.
22: Something the man needs to change on
21: like,
22: his
21: hey,
22: end.
21: Hey, we need to talk. And then if you're saying like the, okay, do you need me to listen? Do you need me to fix this? Then it could be like, you know what? I need you to listen. And then we could go from there. I actually liked this. I thought this was good. Because I feel like if the woman's saying that, she might already be coming in defensive. And then when you're saying like, oh, what do you need from me? It's like, ah, okay.
23: You're on my team.
24: Yeah, nice. Much, man. If my girl came up to me and said, we need to talk, it better be we lost hella money, there's something wrong with my son, or something happened to my family.
22: That's what you want?
24: Other than that, there shouldn't be a problem in the house.
19: What if she just wants to tell you, hey, we're out of Glade scented plug-ins?
24: Well, in that case.
19: We need to talk. We need to get something to go to the store.
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1: no, no, thing. I don't like it.
3: That's a good thing.
1: I don't like it.
3: Because they got something to lose.
1: No, no, no, I don't like it. It feels disrespectful. It makes me feel gross. It just keeps happening. I have a question for my married people out there. Are you actually happy? Or why do you think this is all going on? We'll talk more about it next inside Real Talk.

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0: It's wild, man. I keep getting hit on by married women, and I want to be clear. I want to be clear. I don't like it. And to me, it's just awkward. I don't want drama. I'm like, stay away. Get away. I just, no thanks. But I'm curious as to why it keeps happening. Like, are there just a ton of marriages failing? Are people just unhappy in their situation? Autumn is on the line. Be real. Like, what do you think it is?
1: Some people just, the love is over, you know, and it's gone. And honestly, I think some people just get comfortable in the relationships and start searching for outside attention to fill in that gap, because sometimes it's just gone, and I get it. So
0: I wonder that too. Like maybe problem. They don't even necessarily want to leave their relationship. They're just missing the spark, so they're trying to find that somewhere else.
1: Yeah, and it's like, you know, when you're with somebody for so long, you just get used to so many things, and sometimes people just want a little more hype, or some people just don't get it. Like, when you're in your relationship, that's it. That's what you get, you know? Got to spice it up a little bit somehow.
2: It's just sad because, I mean, you should be able to communicate with your partner, because I just don't think that this is the answer. It's going to make things so much worse.
1: It really is. I mean, but some people, there's just no option, and people just want to bounce.
3: Yeah, I personally think that Tino needs to be the jumping cable to her spark.
2: Oh my gosh. Yeah.
0: I don't know if I would recommend what this guy's doing, but shout out to him. He placed the big, huge, crazy sign on his front lawn to let all of his neighbors know that he is happily divorced.
2: Oh my gosh. Nice.
0: So you could DM him, you see, or he could DM you. That would make sense. We'll talk all about it next.

0: I don't know if I would do this, but it is funny. There's a Texas man that placed a sign on his front lawn to let everyone know that he is happily divorced.
1: Oh, my gosh.
2: You should do that.
0: It's just a huge, it looks like a big graduation sign, but it just says, divorced, wife gone.
2: Did he put a QR code for his dating profile?
0: Oh, that's good.
1: Smart.
0: The fact you've thought of that is kind of crazy.
3: I thought it was for cash.
2: I'm going to go to a print shop.
0: What the hell? Comments, obviously, women are just attacking him. Drea Bella said, men always act like this, but 6 months comes around and nobody to cook for them. Then they start to get sappy. I swear, men.
1: I mean, I think it's normal, though, for anybody to be excited, I guess, after, not for the divorce part, but just like that it's over.
0: Especially if it's been drawn out.
3: Why are you celebrating something that failed? Like, this thing failed.
2: You got out of a bad situation.
1: And also, I just went to a divorce party a few months ago for my friend, but it wasn't like we were bashing men. It was like we were there for her because, she is going on this new chapter
0: of
1: her life.
0: But you're not celebrating that the marriage failed. You're celebrating this divorce process, which is grueling. It takes literally everything out of you. You don't know. Again, it goes back to what I said. You haven't been through it. You don't know.
3: It's kind of weird that you went and celebrated your friend, Serena, but you went back home to something that she wished she still had.
0: No,
1: she doesn't.
0: If you get divorced, you don't wish it. You still had it.
1: Yeah.
3: You wish your relationship worked out.
0: No, see, you don't understand what divorce is, apparently.
3: Well, you have to end it. You have to get rid of it. Yeah. The marriage.
0: If the relationship doesn't work, then you both want to get out of it. The divorce gets messy because you can't agree on the terms. It doesn't mean you both want to be together, but 9 times out of 10, when it's a messy divorce, it's because
2: both
0: of money.
2: It's what it is. Do you think it's rare that like a divorce happens and only one person wants to get divorced and the other one's like super heartbroken, like, no, I want to make this work, and only one person?
0: I think that happens.
2: Do you think they're both done with it?
1: But I think like both people would, in some sense, would be heartbroken.
0: Yeah, because
2: in general, it's such a long time.
0: But that's at first. You feel the heartbreak at first. Once they start trying to gut you and take every dime that you have, that love starts to fade very quick. And you're like, wow, this is okay. Got it.
2: Yeah.
0: Like that fades.
3: I wonder what you can do to prevent that.
2: Marriage.
3: Don't get married.

0: people talk all the time about Gen Z and how they don't want to work, and this is true. And I feel like for the most part, Gen Z, I think they just want to make statements.
1: Yeah.
0: Just in life, a relationship statement, a political statement, when they quit a job, a statement. And that's a thing. I guess their resignation notices are starting to get a little unhinged. And Matt found a post about it and just had him cracking up.
2: Yeah, it's basically, I guess, Gen Zers that feel like they were done wrong in their jobs. They wanted to make sure their boss knew when they quit.
1: Oh, wow.
2: Here's one. It says, "Dear managers, this place is toxic and I'm not strong enough to romanticize suffering. This job requires therapy and I resign immediately. Mentally, I quit on day one. Good luck to everyone else who's staying here." Signed, an abused employee. Another one she wrote on a certain piece of paper. It says, "I have chosen this type of paper for my resignation as a symbol of how this company treated me. I quit." It's written on toilet paper.
0: The fact that Matt, the fact that Matt is reading all of our ex-employees' notes is crazy.
3: What just happened?
0: Is there another one that you like?
2: Okay, "Dear HR, my man is taking care of me effective immediately. You will not be seeing me anymore. Bye."
1: Oh,
2: "Hey, sir, after careful consideration, approximately 4 minutes, I've decided to resign. I realize my talents are better suited to literally anywhere else. Today will be my last day. Please direct any future questions to somebody who still believes in this company." Good God.
0: I get it, but it's just like you're doing too much. Like, if that makes you feel better, cool, but that has nothing to do with you standing in the unemployment line.
4: There was recently, though, he was, and he's not Gen Z, but he was in radio, and I saw it posted that he quit on air. He's like, "I quit." And he just went off like how the company's treated him so poorly and that it's the most toxic workplace he's ever been in. He's like, "So this will be my last break ever."
0: He stole that from Loretta. Or no, I'm Netta the mood setter. I remember this from back in the day. This was, you listening right now, probably not in radio, but this was a radio, like, folktale, like a legend. Listen to this.
5: "Do it to it. What better song to do it to it? It's I, Netta the mood setter, and I told you I had a very important announcement, and here it is. I refuse to walk around and watch people on my job looking over my shoulder, people lying to me, people talking about me. It's ridiculous. It is sad. I can't take it. I'm not gonna take it. I don't have to take it. I'm not a dummy. I know how to find another job. But I refuse to walk around people. You can say what you want to say about me. And if you see me on the street, I'll let you know whatever you want to know. But I refuse. For the last 6 years, I made $6 an hour. That ain't nothing. I just got a raise after 6 years. I know I'm qualified. And after saying this, I don't care if I ever get another job in radio, period. It does not matter to me. But I never will not be setting the mood at BLX no more. I refuse to walk around with people that'll speak to you. Hey, I never. How you doing? But then as soon as you walk by that bitch, I will not do it to myself anymore. So if you're confused about what I'm saying, listen very carefully. I quit this bitch.
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0: spent the night at the laundromat last night.
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0: 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We've got a question. We've got multiple choice answers. If you can take your guess and figure it out, then we can get you hooked up with a prize, man. We got tickets for everything. Woo. Dude, there's so many concerts coming up. It's wild. So pay attention. Think carefully. This is your question today.
1: What movie is this famous quote from? Hold on to your butts. Is it A, Jurassic Park, B, Too Fast, Too Furious, or C, Flubber?
0: Edward wants to play the game, so let's do it. Next.

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1: Everybody!

0: So what's something that you were super late to the party for, right? Like for me recently, I don't know what it is or why it is, but I've got this infatuation with the Red Hot Chili Peppers. It's so random, dude. I know it's so random. And I don't know what or why it even happened. I can't even tell you. I just know it's been about a week now. And I've been going through all the music and watching live performances videos. Uh-huh. And I'm just like, wow, I knew this song and I knew this song. And I knew so much of their catalog, but I just never knew it was them.
1: Really?
0: Yeah, yeah. So now that I know it's them, I'm just like, oh, wow. Like, I found a new song I want to sing at karaoke.
1: What is it?
2: Oh, wow.
0: The Under the Bridge. It's so good.
1: Oh, it's
0: so
1: okay. Good. It's such you a didn't classic. Know that was them?
0: No. Wow. I knew the song.
1: How about Give It Away?
0: Give It Away, Give It Away. Yeah. I never knew. Oh, wow. How did I not know?
1: I don't know.
0: But I'm excited about it. So that's my new fix.
1: How about Love Roller Coaster? Have you heard that song, by the way?
3: How about Other Side?
0: I think it's on my list.
1: Scar Tissue.
3: Oh, my God. That one's a banger.
0: So I'm keeping it going. But anyway, that's my late to the party experience. Serena, what's something for you?
2: I think it's pumpkin flavored coffee. I've mentioned before that I don't really care for it. And I know it's a huge thing every single year, but I finally found one. I wasn't going to get it. I went to a coffee shop. They're like, oh, we have pumpkin pie. I'm like, no, I'm not really a pumpkin person. Ooh. They're like, no, this one is so good. I'm not a pumpkin person either. You have to get it. So I got it. I'm like, oh my God, this is amazing. Mm-hmm. So pumpkin pie latte. So I'm like, I guess like a pumpkin girly now.
0: Just at Starbucks or it's somewhere else?
2: It's somewhere else.
0: Oh, okay. Mm-hmm. Damn. Oh, she's not going to touch his gatekeeping. That's crazy.
1: I know. Yeah.
2: Damn
0: Nicasio?
3: This actually happened last night. So I was at my parents' house and they were watching Blood and Blood Out. There was a scene, like a cafeteria scene coming up. And my dad was like, you know who that is, right? No. And he was like, you don't know who that actor is? I was like, no. He's like, it's Billy Bob Thornton. And he turned and
0: Bob Thornton's in Blood In, Blood Out.
3: Talking, bro. I was like, oh my God. How I'm like, old he was so in that? Young.
1: 10?
3: He was a stud.
0: That's crazy. Not now, but. Matt?
1: Yeah. Modern Family. The show. I knew it was big back in the day. I never watched it. Then, you know, a few months ago, we started watching it. Bro, that show is hilarious. It might be the best writing I've ever seen.
0: I'm mad. The fact you're so late to this show is crazy.
1: This is amazing, man.
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0: Celebrity gossip. We call it tea time. What are we spilling out the cup today, Serena?
2: Tom Cruise is a full-on Swiftie, and he wants to work with Taylor Swift.
1: Ooh.
0: It's so weird to see Tom Cruise aging, man. Like, everyone is getting older,
2: everyone
0: bro.
2: Is.
0: I mean, he's still in shape, but he's killing it. But it's just that's wild, man. Yeah. Tom Cruise. We'll talk about it next. T-Time.

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4: 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You know they had that 75 Street Brazil. Well, this year's gonna be called Gaiocho. Que hola, Gata. Que hola, Omega. 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
1: Hey, we are back. 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
1: Hola, buenos días. Welcome to For the Valley's Party Station. On the way this hour, I got a few things to add to your streaming watch list for tonight for your Monday. It's a good one. Plus, we'll hear from the Carro G Arena Grande on the way. But first, the weekend earned it. 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

What does he say there? It's DJ Loops. All right, if you're looking for something to watch for tonight, no worries. I got you. Big one tonight is Monday Night Football. Eagles are in Chicago taking on the Bears. Kickoff is at 7:15 tonight on ESPN and ABC. Football ain't your thing, no problem. All-American is saying goodbye tonight with the series.

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It's Jay-Z on the radio. So, boy, they did this survey, and I was like, ooh, I read it, and I was like, I've got to talk about this on the radio. It's about the turn signals. You're like, okay, so what about the turn signal? Well, according to this internet poll, they interviewed several people, and 87% of people said everybody needs to use their turn signal always, no matter what, question mark, exclamation point. Well, I was like, well, that's true to a point, because you do that. You put your blinker, you're on your merry way, you're going to go wherever, and you're like, hey, vas bien mono. And then you put it, like, your blinker on, and they won't let you through. And you're like, really? Like, I was just trying to get over, and I wanted to be courteous enough to let you know that I needed to, you know, merge to the right lane or the left lane. But then I've also found out that when you don't let them know, and you just te vientas ahí bien raza, you just turn it, you get in. I mean, it's, correct me if I'm wrong, but it's usually true. It's like, you try to play common courtesy, and you're like, I'm going to be that good Samaritan, but it doesn't even end up going that way. It's always like, nope, watch me go faster. I'm not going to let you in. So agree or disagree, let me know using that TalkBack feature on the iHeartRadio app.

like that. It's Y104, the Valley's pretty safe. A little Beyonce, Jay-Z, and Mondu. How you doing? Enjoying the afternoon. ¿Dónde? ¿Quiere que seas? It's an iHeartRadio station, Latino.

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